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1: This is what KLX is about. 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

0: This is a Revolution Sure Shot.
1: Kid asked me, say, are you somebody? I said, damn right I'm somebody. What do you say when I say, are you somebody?
2: Damn right I'm somebody.
1: Lynn Collins, Miss Collins, are you somebody?
3: Yes, I am somebody.
1: Well, she is. She's a lady.
4: Right on. Yeah.
1: Mr. Ray, are you somebody?
5: Yeah, right.
1: Are you somebody, Brother Pagnon?
6: You damn right.
1: You sure got a lot of grip to say that. Yeah. Are you somebody, Brother Parker?
7: Damn right I'm somebody.
4: Yeah.
1: What about you, Assalamu alaikum? Well, Salaam alaikum.
8: Mm-hmm.
1: You know, we speak of love and happiness.
4: Yeah.
1: To me, happiness is Fred Wesley, playing his horn.

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0: on Friday the 5th of June. Get ready to party like it's 2001 as the Ogre Tones hit the 1865 in Southampton. 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
2: President Trump is in the Situation Room making a final decision about an agreement to extend a ceasefire with Iran. US officials say the two countries have agreed a framework of a deal. UN spokesman Stefan Dujarric is hopeful of an end to hostilities.
3: We've seen a lot of reporting on what may be included. We've been in this kind of hovering position before. We very much hope that diplomacy will prevail. We hope to see an end to this conflict, and we want to see a reopening of the Strait of Hormuz to free and unhindered navigation.
2: Meanwhile, President Putin says he's ready to resume talks with Ukraine. His comments come after a Russian drone bombed an apartment block in Romania. Two brothers accused of assaulting a police officer at Manchester Airport won't face a second retrial. Prosecutors had claimed Fahir Amaz and Mohammed Ahmad attacked the officer and his two female colleagues. And the next Call of Duty game will controversially feature South Korean soldiers in battle with North Korea. That's the latest from Radio News Hub. I'm David Hall.
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0: On Friday, the 5th of June, get ready to party like it's 2001 as the Ogre Tones hit the 1865 in Southampton. 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
7: President Trump is in the Situation Room making a final decision about an agreement to extend a ceasefire with Iran. US officials say the two countries have agreed a framework of a deal. UN spokesman Stefan Dujarric is hopeful of an end to hostilities.
8: We've seen a lot of reporting on what may be included. We've been in this kind of hovering position before. We very much hope that diplomacy will prevail. We hope to see an end to this conflict, and we want to see a reopening of the Strait of Hormuz to free and unhindered navigation.
7: Meanwhile, President Putin says he's ready to resume talks with Ukraine. His comments come after a Russian drone bombed an apartment block in Romania. Two brothers accused of assaulting a police officer at Manchester Airport won't face a second retrial. Prosecutors had claimed Fahir Amaz and Mohammed Ahmad attacked the officer and his two female colleagues. And the next Call of Duty game will controversially feature South Korean soldiers in battle with North Korea. That's the latest from Radio News Hub. I'm David Hall.
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0: Let's hope this one turns out pretty darn good, huh?
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6: The father of a student who killed himself with a poison supplied by a Canadian man wants him extradited. Kenneth Law has pleaded guilty to aiding suicide in Canada, but won't be tried here in the UK. Philosophy student Thomas Parfitt from Surrey died aged 22 after purchasing a substance online. His father is frustrated that authorities in the UK won't pursue a legal case.
7: I can kind of accept that as it's unprecedented, that people are learning as they go through, but what we're trying to do is squeeze the shape of this case into the wrong shape hole rather than change the hole.
6: US President Donald Trump is still deciding whether to move forwards with a deal to extend the Iran ceasefire. He held a meeting with his advisors on Friday, but hasn't yet made a decision on the agreement, which involves reopening the Strait of Hormuz. And all eyes are on Arsenal as they take on Paris Saint-Germain in the Champions League final in Budapest. Kickoff is at 5 p.m. From Radio News Hub, I'm Grace McIntosh.
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0: On Friday, the 5th of June, get ready to party like it's 2001 as the Ogre Tones hit the 1865 in Southampton. 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
3: The father of a student who took his own life after buying poison from a Canadian seller says there's no justice for his son after prosecutors decided the man will not face charges in the UK. That's despite the deaths of dozens of British victims being linked to products he sold online, including 22-year-old philosophy student Thomas Parfitt. His father, David, says he's frustrated by the decision not to bring charges here.
4: It's immensely frustrating that there doesn't seem to be any effort to really understand the lessons here and to apply those lessons.
3: Two men from Manchester have been jailed for a combined total of 24 years over the death of a man they crashed into. Uwais Hussein was driving at speeds of over 130 miles per hour in a 30-mile per hour zone while inhaling nitrous oxide with his passenger, Usman Mahmoud. And Arsenal are now just one game away from landing their first trophy on Europe's grandest stage. They face Paris Saint-Germain in the Champions League final later. From Radio News Hub, I'm Grace McIntosh.
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1: Outreach Radio. So, Jaden, look, it's only a couple more records left on the album, man. Like, what you think I should put on now?
2: What?
1: Really? Nah, come on, man. People heard that. I mean, I got some hot records. I got The Rain. I got What should I do next? All right, look, you know what? Look, I'm going to just go on. I'm going to pick my own. I'm going to put something else on. All right, man. Fine.

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0: On Friday, the 5th of June, get ready to party like it's 2001 as the Ogre Tones hit the 1865 in Southampton. 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

0: to your Saturday morning kickstart. My name's Jodie.
1: And my name's Gigi. Welcome back. I wish right now. Bright and early, 9 o'clock on your Saturday morning. How are we all doing? How are you doing, Jodes?
0: I'm all right. I've had my breakfast. I've had some Weetabix this morning.
1: Oh, nice. The little ones with the chocolate in.
0: Yeah, do you know what? I actually saw this video online. This is going to sound really random, but it's about a dessert, not a breakfast, but I feel like I have to share it with you.
1: Go on.
0: An Oreo mashed up in a bowl mixed with double cream. Apparently, it's supposed to taste really nice.
1: Ooh, I might have to try that one. My favourite is Craves, but obviously, there's lots of cereals that you can choose from, but they're our favourites, aren't they?
0: Oh, yeah. Weetabix, maybe a bit of Crave. I also like the multigrain shapes as well.
1: And as we spoke about a few weeks ago, you like mixing cereals together, don't you?
0: Absolutely. That's it. That's the one. I have a bit of everything. Why not get the best of both worlds, eh?
1: Well, there you go. Well, make sure to let us know how you're doing this morning, bright and early on your Saturday morning at 9 o'clock. Text in 0770-090807. Text the word studio. Oh, there we go.
0: I thought I'd add a bit in there, yeah.
1: You had a bit in.
0: That fancy, wasn't it?
1: That it was fancy. We've got a lot coming up. We're going to be explaining that very, very soon. But right now, a bit of a throwback for you. John Newman, it's Love Me Again.

0: John Newman this morning with Love Me Again right here on Outreach Radio. We're back kickstarting your Saturday morning with your breakfast. Maybe grab yourself a cup of tea or a cup of coffee. So coming up today, we've got our Who Am I on the first half of the show, where you're going to be guessing a famous pop star. Then in the second half of the show, our North versus South is back this week.
1: Oh, here we go. South's going to win.
0: Oh, no. Yorkshire. Every week. And then to end the show, we've got our pick a mix where we're picking our favourite songs of the week.
1: Oh, yes. Mine's a good one this week. I know what yours is. I've had a sneaky peek.
0: Do you have a sneaky peek in the book, Gigi?
1: Yeah, I have. Not sure how I feel about it.
0: Oh, really? Why not?
1: You have to wait and find out.
0: Well, we might have some questions on it later on, hey?
1: Oh, really? Well, we'll have to see. Coming up very, very soon, we've got a bit of Kelly Rowland and Nelly, along with a bit of Coldplay. Very excited for that one. But right now, one of our favourite artists here on the Saturday morning kickstart. It's a bit of Samba. We're playing that tune again. Here's Homewrecker for you on the Saturday morning kickstart.

0: That was Nelly and Kelly Rowland with Dilemma right here on Outreach Radio. What an absolute tune. I love that one. Did you forget about that one, Jodes? I feel like you knew it once it kind of kicked in.
1: Yeah, once it kicked in, I was like, I'm having a boogie to this song this morning. What a way to wake up.
0: It's a nice chilled one, isn't it, there? Completely forget about songs like that, but there we go. Coming up very, very soon is our Who Am I game. But before that, we've got some really cool tracks as well. Do you love a bit of Coldplay?
1: I love Coldplay. I was supposed to see them in 2023.
0: Really? What happened?
1: I toured Italy.
0: Oh, wow. Okay. So what happened? Did you buy the tickets or did you just not end up going?
1: Yeah, it was supposed to be me, mum and my sister. And then we bought the tickets and then she resold them. And I'm not even joking. They resold in 7 minutes.
0: I'm not surprised. They're a very popular band, aren't they?
1: Even now, I think, wow, I really could have seen them. Imagine Sky Full of Stars with like the lights and stuff. It would have been so cool.
0: They do look like a good concert to go to with Coldplay, doesn't it?
1: Yeah, what an epic band. Epic band.
0: It's kind of like a bucket list thing, isn't it?
1: Oh, I agree. It's like, it's a day out, isn't it?
0: It is, it definitely
1: is.
0: It's
1: a show.
0: Oh, yeah, 100%. I've seen some good people in my time, like Niall Horan. Let's whack a bit of Niall Horan on. He's got a lovely new song coming out as well. Well, he's got his whole album coming out, but we have got his newest song called End of an Era coming up very, very soon as well. But before that, it's time for a bit of Chapel Roan. This one is Pink Pony Club.

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1: Hi, it's Sean O'Brien here. 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We're going to have a great laugh. I hope you get out of bed, help you get to work. I've got a fantastic variety of music throughout the decades. So if you can join me, that'll be fantastic between 6 a.m. and 9 a.m.

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0: done. Ciao, adios. It's a bit of Anne-Marie right here on your Saturday morning kickstart. That is so 2016 coded. I don't even know if that came out in 2016. But you know about this whole thing about, like, oh, 2026 is the new 2016. Do you know about that?
1: Yeah, like that summer vibe and the nice chill times and
0: it
1: a barbecue.
0: It's so 2016 coded, sorry. I'm getting mixed up now with my years.
1: Yeah, I get that vibe, Gigi, here on the Outreach Radio this morning. That's very cool, isn't it?
0: It is. Okay. Well, guess what?
1: It's time
0: for
1: our
0: Who Am I? Dun, dun, dun. Go on, Jodes. You are our wonderful clue master. You tell us the first two clues of our Who Am I today.
1: So welcome to our Who Am I. For anyone who's not played before, all you've got to do is name the famous pop star or pop stars from the clues below. So they're known for their vocal range, upbeat pop and R&B hits. And she performed at the closing ceremony of the 2012 London Summer Olympics.
0: Oh my goodness. Okay, what's that, like 14 years ago now?
1: Yeah, I want to...
0: Yeah, it is.
1: Yeah, oh my goodness.
0: 14 years ago.
1: I remember when the Olympic flame came through my hometown.
0: Did it?
1: Yeah,
0: it
1: literally did. I got to hold it.
0: Oh wow, that's impressive. But no, that's crazy. 14 years ago. Okay, well, that's two good clues, but I'm not sure if I know it just yet. So will you give us some more very, very soon?
1: Yeah, of course I will. I'll just repeat them again for you. So she's known for her vocal range, upbeat pop and R&B hits. And she performed at the closing ceremony of the 2012 Summer Olympic Games. So if you think you know the answer, make sure you text in to 0777-090807 and text the word studio if you know the answer.
0: There we go. Right, I'm going to play some tunes in between that. Now, this one is an amazing song written by the one and only, I mean, you probably know by now that I absolutely love Niall Horan. This is one of his newest ones and his new album coming up very, very soon called Dinner Party. This is called End of an Era. And you may or may not realise that this song is actually written around his late friend Liam Payne. I hope you enjoy this one as much as I did on Outreach Radio.

0: Horan right here on Outreach Radio. That's the song that he has dedicated on his album to the wonderful Liam Payne. What a beautiful song. What do you think of that, Jodes?
1: Yeah, I think it's beautiful, you know, it's lovely. What a great dedicated song. I mean, personally, I was a One Direction fan from the beginning, so it means a lot, hey?
0: It does indeed. It's interesting how all of the boys are releasing an album and all doing a tour, and literally, there's talks that all of them have dedicated a song to Liam, but it makes sense, they were so close.
1: Yeah, exactly. They literally toured with each other, they lived with each other, they made music together. It was a pretty big thing, right?
0: It was indeed.
1: And well, I don't think we've had anything as big as One Direction since One Direction, band-wise.
0: No, we haven't. I mean, Simon Cowell has formed that new band, December 10.
1: True.
0: But I haven't actually listened to any of their music, so maybe we need to get a bit of that on the Saturday morning kickstart.
1: Maybe. Yeah, maybe we can whack it on next week.
0: Maybe we can. All right, well, continuing on with the show, we're currently in the middle of our Who Am I game. Jodie, you've given us two clues, but can you give us two more?
1: Yeah, so I'll recap the last two. So, they're known for their vocal range, upbeat pop and R&B hits. She performed at the London closing ceremony of the 2012 Summer Olympics. And the new ones are, this pop star studied at the Brit School. She graduated in the same class as Adele and Leona Lewis.
0: Oh my goodness, some names.
1: That's it, right? And the final one for this one is they signed with Universal, where she released her first single, Do It Like a Dude.
0: No, it isn't.
1: You never know.
0: Oh, I'm excited. If this is the person that I think it is, I am very excited for this one.
1: Well, we'll see, but we'll just whack on the last ones as well. Let's go for it again. So this pop star studied at Brit School. She graduated in the same class as Adele and Leona Lewis. And they signed with Universal, where she released their first single, Do It Like a Dude.
0: Oh, I'm excited. Right, we'll see about that very, very soon. Will you give us one more clue soon, Jodes?
1: Yeah, we'll do it after this song. Why not?
0: Okay, well, if you're a Whitney fan, this song is for you. This is How Will I Know, right here this morning on the Saturday Morning Kickstart.

0: How will I know? By Whitney Houston, the one and only. What a pop star, what a woman, hey?
1: She was indeed. Some absolute bangers from her in the past, haven't we?
0: Oh, absolutely.
1: There we go. Now, I don't think she is the answer to our Who Am I this week, but we have had four clues from the wonderful Jodie, but please can we have one more giveaway clue tonight? I say tonight. Why am I saying tonight? It's literally the morning. I think it's because you've been drinking lemonade from a mug. Can I just share with everybody that Jodie has been drinking lemonade from a mug?
0: Since 7 o'clock this morning.
1: Yeah, very interesting. Sorry, sidetracked. Here
0: the
1: we go.
0: The final clue today is this. Her first number one single was Price Tag.
1: Oh, okay. I think this has confirmed my decision. But has it confirmed yours? Make sure to text in on
0: 0770-090807 and text the word studio. But before you do that, I'm going to recap the clues one final time today. So they're known for their vocal range, upbeat pop and R&B hits. She performed at the closing ceremony of the 2012 London Summer Olympics. This pop star studied at the Brit School in London. She graduated in the same class as Adele and Leona Lewis. They signed with Universal, where she released her first single, Do It Like a Dude. And finally, her first number one single was Price Tag.
1: I'm very intrigued. Make sure to get those answers in if you do know it. Right now, what have we got, Jodes?
0: We've got Texas Hold'em by Beyoncé.

0: So that was 5 seconds of Summer This Morning with She's Kinda Hot.
1: I completely forgot about that song.
0: What a blast from the past.
1: You love a bit of 5 seconds of Summer. You just love your boy bands, don't you?
0: Oh,

0: So that was 5 seconds of summer this morning with She's Kinda Hot.
1: I completely forgot about that song.
0: What a blast from the past.
1: You love a bit of 5 seconds of summer. You just love your boy bands, don't you?
0: Oh, I do. I'm a boy band fan. Go hard, go home. You know what I mean? That's what we're playing this morning.
1: I know what we mean. But I'm very excited for the next song because whatever the Who Am I answer is will be the next song. So, shall we go through the clues and then reveal who our Who Am I was this week?
0: All right, let's do it one last time all together. So, she's known for her vocal range, upbeat pop and R&B hits. She's performed at the closing ceremony of the 2012 Summer London Olympics. This pop star studied at the Brit School. She graduated in the same class as Adele and Leona Lewis. They signed with Universal, where she released her first single, Do It Like a Dude. And her first number one single was Price Tag.
1: I'm very excited. Go on. Some of you have texted in correctly, but Jodes, go on. Let's give it a little reveal. Who was our Who Am I this week?
0: It's the lady with the fringe, the queen of R&B. It is Jessie J.
1: There we go. I'm loving it. She had the most iconic haircut at that time when she was releasing her first tune.
0: It was the red lipstick that she had and the black hair with the fringe. It was just iconic, right?
1: It really was her.
0: You just knew it.
1: You did.
0: She was strutting out on the catwalk. What a woman. I wish I could be her, you know?
1: She's had so many bangers as well. Like, I think you were thinking about what to play because she's had like Domino, she's had Price Tag. Of course, Do It Like the Dude. But shall we play it now? Her first ever song. I didn't even know that was her first ever song, by the way.
0: Yeah, go for it. Let's play it,
1: Gigi. She's had so many. Right, it's time. This is your Who Am I answer. It's a bit of Jessie J with
0: Do It Like a Dude.

0: This is Do It Like a Dude by Jessie J. She was our Who Am I pop star this week. And that does conclude the first half of our show this morning, the Saturday morning kickstart.
1: It does indeed. We've had a blast this last hour. It's been a good hour.
0: We've had a good time. We've been playing some good songs. We've had some good chats this morning. But we'll be back very soon with our North versus South. And to end the show with our pick and mix.
1: Very exciting stuff. Ending our first hour though, we're going to be moving on to a bit of Mimi Webb. See you very soon.

0: On Friday, the 5th of June, get ready to party like it's 2001 as the Ogre Tones hit the 1865 in Southampton. 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

0: Hello and welcome back to the Saturday morning kickstart. We're officially in hour two. We've had an amazing first hour. Welcome to your second hour of your Saturday morning kickstart. My name's Gigi.
1: And my name's Jodie.
0: We're back and we've got a jam-packed second half for you. Coming up, we've got our pick a mix where we're going to share with you some of our favourite songs this week.
1: And we've also got our North versus South where we're going to be choosing some celebrities who have come from the North and the South this week.
0: And we're going to battle it out because the South is always the best.
1: Nice, always up in the North with Yorkshire.
0: Every single show.
1: Every week. Let's see how many times we can get it in, hey?
0: Let's see the week that she stops. Well, anyway, that is coming up very, very soon. Do not go anywhere because it's coming up straight after this. This is Miley Cyrus with Flowers. Okay.

0: That's Cindy Looper this morning with Girls Just Wanna Have Fun. Fun story, I made a video star to one of my best friends in secondary school to this song. And we did it to Girls Just Wanna Have Fun, and we had us in the paddling pool. We had a sister on it as well. And yeah, we're just vibing, we're lip syncing to it. Anyone remember Video Star?
1: I think I do. Is it kind of like what TikTok is now?
0: Kind of, but you didn't really post it anywhere. And if you did, it was onto Facebook where you just had like your mum's friends and they'd comment like, love it, very good, all that lot.
1: Oh, I feel like I'm a bit too young for this.
0: Too young for Video Star.
1: I'm sorry.
0: I think back home on my old iPod, I've actually still got video stars that I made on there.
1: I need to see this.
0: That's really embarrassing, isn't it?
1: Absolutely need to see this.
0: Anyway, it's time for something that is going to see the light of day today. It's time for our North versus South. Dun, dun, dun. Who's going to take home the points today?
1: Me with the South, 100%. Go on, you can start. I'll start
0: with this one. So, this one... it's about kind of pop stars, famous people from the North and the South this week. So I'm going to hit it off. We've got Ant and Dec, the kings of the jungle, the heroes of television. They practically present everything. Everyone loves to have a giggle with them. They're iconic. They're a pretty part of British history. Ant and Dec, and they're from, not Liverpool, they're from Newcastle. So do you know what? Automatic win there, I think this week.
1: Okay, that's a very good one. But if we're talking like presenters and music, I'm going to go with two here.
0: Ooh.
1: The legend of Fatboy Slim. He's from Brighton. He started working off in just DJing in clubs. Of course, couldn't resist someone from my hometown of Southampton. We've got Craig David, the DJ, the singer. He's done it all. So we've got Craig David, we've got Fatboy Slim, but I'm not going to say it just yet. I'll say it in our next little gap where we're going to yap over to you on the airwaves. I do have a very good one for my next one.
0: The thing is, right, Gigi, everyone knows who Ant and Dec are, right? If you're not into music, some people might not know who the two are that you mentioned. Like, I personally am a go-hard Fatboy Slim fan. Like, I love that guy. He's a legend. But everyone knows who Ant and Dec are. Even the kids know. We've got mini Ant and Dec. We've got a legacy. I have two masks on my bedroom wall of them that my sister gave me to one Christmas.
1: Oh.
0: And you know what? I think everyone knows who Ant and Dec are, Gigi.
1: You've got a very good point there, but everybody's going to know my next one. Not a doubt. Yeah, you're going to have to find out and wait to see after this song. We're going to whack on a bit of Doja Cat. This is Jealous Type.

0: Jealous Type, Doja Cat. I just took the volume down. I didn't even have the mic up. That's how you know this radio show is live. Anyway, that was Jealous Type, Doja Cat. What a woman. That song is literally nearly a year old now. I'm loving it, though. What an absolute summer tune. Jealous Type, right here for you on Outreach Radio. Okay, well, we are playing North versus South.
1: And so to move on this time to the royal family. Now, you might be thinking,
0: hold on, you've stolen my answer.
1: No, I don't think I stole your answer. I think I've just done a little bit of research because there is a TV series called The Royal Family and it's set in Manchester.
0: Whoa, whoa, whoa, whoa, whoa.
1: So I've got my own royal family going on here.
0: Hang on a minute. There's some weird, fishy stuff going on at the moment. How did you know I was going to say the royal family? Did you just read my mind?
1: Telepathy.
0: Well, I guess so. I was going to say the royal family because, hang on a minute, I thought we were actually talking people, not the TV shows.
1: They're still people. They're actors.
0: Yeah, well, I'm talking about the actual royal family.
1: Well, I'm talking about the royal family, the show. So it's still on the same line, you know? Still royal.
0: Yeah, well, their home is actually in London, which is the south of England, so...
1: I'm trying here, aren't I? I'm really trying.
0: You really are. Well, we'll let the people decide. Make sure to get in touch if you know... if you know the answer. There is no right or wrong, but let me know if you think your team south...
1: Or up the north on 07700 090807. Text the word studio with your answer, whether you're team north or team south this week.
0: Come on, southerners. You know it. You know we're right.
1: Oh, absolutely not. It's the north. Always the north. Up in Yorkshire, in the Dales.
0: We'll have to see. The power's in your hands. You let us know whether you think it's south or north this week. Now we're going to the Jonas Brothers. It's time for a bit of cool.

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1: If you're going out this Saturday and you need some music to get you in the mood, then join me, Carl, for Are You Ready to Party? It's on between 5 and 7, and it's a selection of soul from the 60s, disco from the 70s, and club music from the 80s, with a few other random tracks thrown in for good measure. I hope to see you this Saturday at 5 o'clock for Are You Ready to Party?

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0: was Pompeii by Bastille. What a song, and I think it's an incredible one for summer as well.
1: Oh, yeah. Do you know, it's another one of those songs that you completely forget about, and I've just been listening to it right now. I don't know if you've noticed, but I haven't taken my headphones off. Like, normally what we do here in the studio is we take our headphones off when the music's playing, we've got it on loud on some little mini monitors we've got, but I just needed it in my ears. Do you know, do you ever feel that?
0: We
1: need to have like headphones on to really feel the music.
0: Sometimes you need it close to you to go and through with it. I get that.
1: You really do. You really do.
0: So coming up soon on Outreach Radio, we've got our pick and mix choices of the week to end our show this morning.
1: We do indeed. I'm very excited for mine. Very intrigued about Jodie's as well. I know it's something you're very passionate about.
0: Mine definitely represents 2026.
1: Does it now? Well, I'm very intrigued to have that coming up very, very soon. I'll tell you what does represent 2026 is the pollen at the moment. Any hay fever sufferers absolutely suffering really bad. You don't suffer with hay fever, do you, Jodes?
0: Nope, never had to have.
1: Such a lucky
0: soul. Do you know what? I need to touch wood now. Oh, there we go.
1: For anybody wondering what's just going on, she's leaning over and touching some wood. So there you go. But yeah, no, hay fever's been so, so bad at the moment.
0: Fun story for you all as well. During one of the songs that was playing this morning, Gigi actually had a nosebleed due to a hay fever.
1: I did.
0: So we had to run and get some tissues, but she was still presenting. You would never have even known.
1: No, that was my aim. You've just outed me on the radio, but hopefully I did a good job.
0: What a trooper, hey? What a trooper.
1: I know, there we go. Right, we won't waste any more time. Coming up very, very soon, like Jodie said, we've got our pick and mix songs. But right now, it's an absolute banger. You requested to play this one this week. Week, didn't you, Jodes?
0: Absolutely, of course I did.
1: It's a bit of David Guetta. Here's Where Them Girls At.

0: Dance, Martin Jensen, right here on your Saturday morning kickstart. That is another one of those songs that I can't believe that is 10 years old. Did you know that?
1: What a blast from the past. No, I wouldn't have expected that. I thought it was like the 2020s, you know?
0: No, that was 2016, I believe. I might have got it completely wrong here. It could be 2017. But even still, it's 9 or 10 years old. And you know when you associate songs with specific memories? That's one that I just remember when I was living at one of my old past houses with some of my past neighbours, like remembering to play out with them. Did you ever have that knocking on the door? Can you play out today, Gigi? It was always that. Did
1: Is
0: you have that?
1: Gigi playing out?
0: Yeah, there we go. Great impression, actually.
1: That's literally how it was. Is Jody playing out? Not right now. She's eating a breakfast, but you can come in. My mum always invited everyone in, so she'd have about 6 kids with her eating a breakfast.
0: No way.
1: Yeah, she was just that mum. She was like the village mum where everyone came and played in the garden as well.
0: Wow, well there you go. But no, there you go. That's just a little bit of an anecdote about that song. But anyway, it's now time at the end of our show now. But don't worry, we've still got Gigi and Jodie's Pick a Mix. So I'm going to go first. And this song, again, is one of those songs. I don't know what's going on in this show. There's just so many songs where I've just kept forgetting them, but then listening back to them and thinking that they're absolute bangers. My One is one of them. I heard it playing in Tesco, and then it popped up on my For You page on social media. So I was like, this is a sign. The third thing comes in three. So the third thing is for me to play it on the Saturday morning kickstart.
1: It had to be played this morning, hey?
0: It did. It was like the sign from the universe. Do you ever get things like that?
1: Absolutely, all the time.
0: Well, here it is. It's my time to play this song. This is a bit of Selena Gomez. Now, I also have had Selena Gomez as one of my pick and mix songs before with her song Back to You. But this is Slow Down. Anyone remember this one? Let me know. Get in touch. This is my pick and mix. It's Selena Gomez with Slow Down.

0: Slow down, Selena Gomez. It's my pick a mix here on the Saturday Morning Kickstart this week. Yeah, baby, slow down the song. I am so glad that we're on the radio and we're not on the telly because...
1: The cataracts.
0: I forgot it ended like that. There we go. I'm so glad that we're not on telly because, my gosh, I was having a massive boogie, wasn't I?
2: You were having a right damn self, weren't you, matey?
0: I was, yeah. It was great. But it's one of those songs that just makes me want to vibe. And that was why I've picked it for my pick a mix this evening. Why do I want to keep saying evening? So strange. Anyway, this morning, it's because we're playing those vibes, that music that wants to get you warmed up.
2: It's like songs that make you want to get warmed up to go out and
0: go
2: party.
0: Out. Maybe we got to go out now. Maybe we've got to have a good night tonight. But anyway, it is now over to you, Jodes. What have you picked for your pick a mix this morning?
2: So, I'm taking it to Eurovision.
0: Ooh.
2: I'm a huge Eurovision fan. What about you, Gigi?
0: Really sorry to break it to you guys, but I'm not so much of a Eurovision
2: fan. And we
0: got to
2: cut her off there. Eurovision is, you know, it brings music together. It brings countries together. It brings Europe together.
0: You love countries, don't you?
2: I love traveling. I love countries. And I love hearing different music. So we've actually got Bulgaria, the winning country this year, their Eurovision song. And funnily enough, I actually said this summer, whoever wins Eurovision, that's the country I'm going to go to this year. So Bulgaria is next on the list.
0: Oh, because you've been to quite a few countries, haven't you?
2: I've been to 19.
0: Oh, okay, and what's your plan? You want to go to...
2: Bulgaria.
0: You want to go to Bulgaria, and you want to do 30 before you're 30, am I right?
2: 30 before I'm 30, and also I want to go to every continent. So we're somehow going to figure all that out, as well as seeing the wonders of the world. But anyway, up next for my pick and mix here on Outreach Radio, we've got Dara with Bangarangara, Bangarangara, Bangarangara. Let's hear it. It's a Eurovision entry. It's the winner. Go

0: with Bangaranga. What a song, what a song. One from Eurovision, one of my favourites. I think Eurovision is one of the best times of the year to have a party, have some picky bits, and just have a good time with your mates.
1: You did have a great time, didn't you? I was at work.
0: I hosted my own Eurovision party. I had the best time.
1: You did, but I got the best parts, which were the leftovers. You know, you cooked loads of great food, and I got to come in from work and have the leftovers.
0: And have the cold bits.
1: Yeah, but you know what? I'm not complaining. It was very, very nice.
0: You enjoyed it with the quietness, didn't you, mate?
1: I did. Maybe I'm just a bit of a party pooper. Obviously, we had a good entry as England as well, didn't we? But how many points did it get us? Like one?
0: For one of the votes, we got zero.
1: Oh, that's not good.
0: Yeah,
1: classic. Am I surprised? I'm not sure. Well, anyway, that was Jodie's pick and mix this week, which brings us on. We're nearly at the end of the show now. But before we end the show, we've got a joint pick and mix, haven't we, Jodes?
0: Yeah, we have. This is a song that we both like, and also from a band that we both love as well. And it makes us want to dance. It makes us want to boogie. Gigi, this is Walks Like Rihanna. Bye.
1: Pick a mix this week by The Wanted.
0: That's it.

0: looks like Rihanna, our joint pick and mix this morning. What a show it's been. And what a song to finish on. Walks like Rihanna, or as Jodie says, walks like my
1: Nana.
0: There you go. Something that I never get out of my head when listening to that song now. You've taught me.
1: She walks like my Nana.
0: There it is. There it is. Well, thank you so much for joining us for the Saturday morning kickstart this morning.
1: I've been Jodie.
0: And I've been Gigi. We hope you've enjoyed it. We're going to finish off with a bit of David Guetta, Ella Henderson and Becky Hill. This is crazy what love can do. See you next week.

0: On Friday, the 5th of June, get ready to party like it's 2001 as the Ogre Tones hit the 1865 in Southampton. 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
4: Two men from Manchester have been jailed for a combined total of 24 years over the death of a man they crashed into. Uwais Hussein was driving at speeds of over 130 miles per hour in a 30 zone while inhaling nitrous oxide with his passenger Usman Mahmoud. They were sentenced yesterday for killing 50-year-old Sylvester Ayobami. It's one of the first times a passenger has been sent to prison for helping someone cause a death through dangerous driving. Premier League winners Arsenal are just one game away from landing their first trophy on Europe's grandest stage as they face Champions League holders Paris Saint-Germain in the final later. It's a big day for Gunners fans and they're feeling good about their chances.
5: I'm very confident. Now we've won the Premier League, I think we're there, we're ready. Arteta's going to be there lifting the trophy.
4: Kick-off is at 5 p.m. And if the sun's shining where you are, enjoy it while you can. Forecasters say June will begin with heavy rain for many of us while temperatures will drop next week. That's the latest from Radio News Hub. I'm Grace McIntosh.
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0: Well, a very good morning and welcome along. It is indeed Island Vibrations, me, DJ Oz at the controls, taking you through until 1 o'clock today with some fantastic reggae music and more. Many thanks going out to Gigi and Jody for looking after you for the last couple of hours. And I'll tell you what, they played that bangarang song from a song from the Eurovision. Did you know that the word bangarang is actually a Jamaican word? It's a patois word meaning trouble or a beautiful kind of disorder. Kind of rowdy commotion and chaotic mischief. So there you go. And I've got to say, that song's kind of grown on me. They'll be back next week, of course, on Saturday morning from 9 o'clock. In the meantime, for the next couple of hours, you've got me, Oz at the controls. So taking you to 1 o'clock. Quick look at the weather across the area. It's going to be dry today with plenty of sunshine, maximum temperatures of 29 degrees. And tonight, a mix of cloudy conditions with clear periods. Light winds are becoming breezy across the south coast, minimum temperatures of 14 degrees. And a quick look at the roads across the area on the A259 main road in Southbourne. Traffic's returned to normal following an earlier accident on the A259 main road, both ways at Steen Road, St John's Roundabout. I think it's Steen or Stein Road, St John's Roundabout. And also on the A34 at Winchester, as usual, queuing traffic's on the A34 southbound before the M3 Junction 9 at the Winnall Roundabout, delays there of up to 15 minutes. So we've got reggae music and more for the next couple of hours. What have I got lined up for you today? Going to take you back in time today, 1971, 81, 91, and a whole load of tracks from 2001. We've got brand new music, including a new one from Black Hero, a new one from Courtney Cool, also a new one from Monty G. Got the reggae charts top 10, and then we're going to go tropical style at the end of the final hour. But I think it's time to hit the show on the road. Get the show on the road. Time to go back in time.
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0: So we're gonna be bashing through the decades real quick this morning. And next up, from 1981, the sounds of Bunny Wailer. Roots Man Skanking. You just logged in, welcome along. Island Vibrations, me, DJ Oz, at the controls.

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Text lines are open if you'd like to get a shout out this morning. Let me know what you're up to. Also, be interested to know if there's anything going on today that you'd like to let others know about in your area. 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Option one will get you through to the studio here in Chandlersford at the Hilton Chandlersford, which is where I'm sat right now. I said don't. From 1991, one of my favourites again, Admiral Tibbet, yeah. Don't try to diss me.

0: Don't try to diss me from 1991. I did say the first 30 minutes of the show, as usual, is taking you back in time. And I did say I was going to take you back through 1971, 81, 91. And next up, we've got a few tracks from the year 2001.
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0: Kicking off with this one, Mr. Beris Hammond. I remember this track when I was on my honeymoon, is it though? Beris Hammond and Rockaway. If you just locked in, welcome along. It's Outreach Radio on your dial. 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

and Sweet Life. Before that, you had Berris Hammond and Rockaway. I've got one more for you from the 2001 selection. And then I've got some new music for you coming up very shortly. But next up into the sounds of Sway and Tony Rebel. Last one in our back in time selection from 2001. This is Just Friends.

0: Ah, there you go. Taking it back to 2001 there, the sounds of Sway and Tony Rebel. Now, I'll tell you what, we have got some new music lined up for you, and I'm just going to get into it without further ado. A brand new one from Monty G. He's put out one, he's from the Bahamas, and he's released his new single, Aromi, yesterday evening. It's called Best Day, and it's on all digital platforms through Lion of Judah, the music group. And yeah, just check this one out. It's such a nice track.
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Monty G. What a lovely track. It's called Best Day. It's the first single from his forthcoming album, which is called Life, Faith and Love Volume 1, which is due out on the 19th of June. So do look out for that. Monty G. Loving it. And I keep with the new music, a track that arrived for me yesterday, Tea Time. Black Hero. He's got a brand new one out. Continuing the momentum from Strictly Good Vibes and Stepping Hot. This is his third release of 2026 and it's a track called New Life. Check this out. Island Vibrations, right here on Outreach Radio. 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

0: What do you think of that? Brand new one from Black Hero. A track called A New Life. Loving that. Now, Courtney Cool has got something new out. Including various versions of the song. Let me let him tell you all about it.
1: DJ Oz. Greetings, this is Courtney Cool live and in living color. Just released my new single called Jazz.

0: arrived for me yesterday. Sorry, on Thursday evening this one, I mean. In fact, they're called Jar Make the World Go Round. What do you think of that? Right, then, next time I've got a little bit of a version excursion for you, a track that, or rhythm that arrived me last week. Sean Paul's Dirty Rock Productions. Back at it again with something called The Brawling Rhythm. And I'm going to give you a couple of tracks, or two or three tracks off that rhythm. Kicking off with this one from Sean Paul himself.
1: This is Island Vibrations with DJ Oz.
0: Rolling rhythm. Kicking off with this one from Sean Paul. It's called Pre-

0: on Sean Paul's Dirty Rock Productions. The project features performances for people like Busy Signal, Sean Paul, Spragger Benz, Charlie Black, Chi Ching Ching, Left Side, Future Fambo, Luca Band, Bushwhacker and Russ AJ, all bringing their own lyrical style and delivery to this rhythm. What do you think of that? First you had Sean Paul and Press Back, followed by Chi Ching Ching and Move Your Hips, and this one, Busy Signal, a track called Winner. Now, I'll tell you what, I've got something a little different to feature today. Big Mountain has got together with Honourable with a new anthem called Forever Yours. Highly anticipated, it's marking the second musical link up between the two powerhouse acts, following their favourite single, you may recall, it was called If Only I Knew. This is one of the standout records from Honourable's upcoming 14th studio album called Winner Circle, which is scheduled for release on June the 26th. I'm going to play you a couple of versions of that track right now.
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0: It's Big Mountain alongside Honourable, the reggae version of a track called Forever Yours.

Big Mountain alongside Honor Rebel. Forever Yours, the reggae version of the track. They've done a few versions of it. One of them's an EDM, electronic dance music mix. Mad. There's a pop version, and there's this other version, which they call the VXXK Groovy Pop Remix. Not strictly reggae music, but it is a reggae artist, so I'm going to play it because it's interesting when you hear a reggae track and then you hear that they've actually made a completely different version of the track, which is a pop remix version. It's actually really catchy, really good. Amazing what they can do, I tell you. Big Mountain, Honor Rebel.

Hunting alongside Honourable, track called Forever Yours. I kind of like it. Right, speaking of Honourable, a track that came out earlier in the month, just to hit the reset button and get it back into a reggae style. And to be honest with you, because it's such a good old rhythm, it's the old Love Bump rhythm, which you may recognise. I'm going to give you one more from Honourable. Take me back to the early part of this month. I think this came out around about the 4th of May, and it's called Wake Up With You.

Right, next time I'm going to throw it back to last week, a track that arrived with me last week. I thought I'd give it another drop this week. It's Shaka Demus, Pliers, Tanta Metro and Devontae. They've got together with this one. It's called Jealous.

There's Santa Metro and Devonte, and a track they call Jealous. Right, very quickly before we get to the top of the hour, I'm going to squeeze in one more track that arrived last week. Building the anticipation for his up-and-coming album, which I think is going to be called Lottery. Also going to feature tracks alongside Beres Hammond, Dexter Dapps, Jeremiah, and possibly others, I believe. But this is Shaggy and Jeremiah, and this is Lottery.

0: On Friday, the 5th of June, get ready to party like it's 2001 as the Ogre Tones hit the 1865 in Southampton. The UK's top tribute to the Shrek soundtracks bring a full live band, brass section and massive sing-along hits from Smash Mouth, Bonnie Tyler, The Proclaimers and more. 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

Oh my goodness. Richie Stevens, this week's number 10 in the Reggae Charts Top 10. With Trapped, a track that we're playing back on promo in January. Slightly starting to edge its way out of the top 10 now. Absolutely fantastic track nonetheless. Held the top spot for 2 weeks. And next up at this week's number 9 is Tony Roy, and he's in his flying machine.

Ah, there you go. Tony Roy and his Flying Machine at this week's number 9 in the Reggae Charts Top 10. And at number 8, Protégé and Massacre. Ting Loud, right here on Hampshire's Outreach Radio. 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
1: And this week's number 7 is Turbulence, a long

0: there you go. Turbulence and Kemar McGregor. Their rendition of London, which is stuck on you at this week's number 7 in the Reggae Charts Top 10. Lovely.
1: Turbulence to future.
0: And next up we've got Glenn Washington. You make it former number 1. Now at this week's number 6. When you hold me tight. Sweet Loving and Affection.

Len Washington. When you hold this week's number six. Little woman. Sweet loving and affection. It feels all right. Oh, my little baby. When you hold me tight. And next up, this week's number five in the Reggae Charles Top Ten. We have got Christopher Martin. Oh, my little baby. And Don't Have to Ask.

Oh, yeah. Christopher Martin. Don't Have to Ask. This week's number 5 in the Reggae Charts Top 10. Now, this week's number 3 is Shaggy alongside Berris Hammond and Dexter Dax. I love you, my boo. And Dance All Nice.

there's nothing nice like dancehall. Dancehall nice. Shaggy, Beres Hammond, and Dexter Daps. This week's number 4 in the reggae charts. Which means that this week's number 3 is a non-mover for Collie Buds and Sean Paul. And On My Way Back Home.

What am I talking about? Collie Buzz and Sean Paul. On My Way Back Home. Number 3 in the radio charts this week. Holding position. Formerly number 1. And another former number 1. Currently sitting at number 2 is Pata Rankin and Buju Banton. And African Soldier.

0: Oh, there you go. Pato Rankin and Butch Banton, African Soldier, this week's number two. We've got the number one song coming up for you in just 1 minute.
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0: Number one. Holding the top spot. Or should I say, keeping the top spot? Protege alongside Shensia. From the album The Art of Acceptance. This is Goddess.

there you go. This week's number one for Protégé and Chensia. The absolutely amazing album, I've got to tell you. The Art of Acceptance, Protégé's latest album. If you haven't heard it yet, do check it out. Really, really good. And that's the number one track from the album. It's called Goddess. Right, I think it's time we go island hopping. We're going to look at the top three as seen from the island of Reunion, La Réunion, in the Indian Ocean. Bit of Sega Soca, Sega Zouk style, should I say, not so much Soca. That's coming up now. And number three in the tropical charts this week is Pixel and Amen.

Oh, there you go. Number three in the tropical charts this week for Pixel and a track called Amen. Number three, as seen from the island of Reunion, La Réunion, in the Indian Ocean. Lovely track. Now, holding position, I couldn't even tell you how many weeks this one's been in the charts, let alone in the top three, actually. But holding position at number two this week on the island of Reunion is Bath and Alors.

0: good stuff. Bath and Allure. This week's number two in the tropical charts, which means we have a new number one in the charts. And it's Kaveh and Mikkel and Sere Amwe.
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0: there you go. This week's number one in the tropical charts. Caviar and Mikel Serrer Amwe. Which the lyrics Serrer Amwe 4 means hold me tight. Brilliant song. Number one in the tropical charts as seen from the island of La Réunion, Reunion Island, in the Indian Ocean, just to the east of Madagascar, which is just to the east of South Africa, of course. So there you go. Tropical charts all played for today. What can I tell you? Right, next up, we are going to go into something which is not in the tropical charts, but I've got a sneaky feeling it's going to be. It's a track that came my way, it passed my way this week, and I thought I've just got to drop it in today's show because it is such a nice track. It's the brand new one from VJ Awax and the Rachel, and a track called Sambu.
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Oh, there you go. What do you think of that? VJ OX and Rachel Sambu, which is without you is what it means. Now, we can't go island hopping without a little bit of soca music. Brand new one that came out this week from the Alphas. A track called ALPHAS, Alphas. This is the brand new one from them. Nice high tempo bit of soca music for you on a Saturday lunchtime. Just how you like it.

Oh, there you go. We can't have a we can't have island hopping without a little bit of soca music, can we? The Alphas and their brand new track called ALPHAS, Alphas. Right, we are coming up into the last few minutes of today's show. And I really wanted to play you a couple of tracks today from not strictly island hopping, but it's from Africa. And it's a Ugandan artist who goes by the name of Spice Diana. And I'll tell you what, she is absolutely amazing. I would let the music do the speaking. I'm going to play you this first song. I've got a couple. I'm going to see if I can squeeze in if I stop talking. With DJ Oz. If I stop talking long enough to play the songs, you'll see what I'm talking about. This is one from Spice Diana alongside Vruta Nakiriza.

Ah, there goes Spice Diana and Ruta, a track called Nakiriza. Loving that. I'm going to give you one more. Just a moment. Just going to quickly let you know what's happening on Outreach Radio for the rest of this afternoon. Coming up straight after me at 1 o'clock, you will be joined by our very own Charlotte Neal for the Neal Deal. She'll be taking you through till 3 o'clock, where you'll be joined by Ollie for the Saturday afternoon party till 5 o'clock. From 5 till 7 is Carl with Are You Ready to Party? And then Graham is here from 7 till 9 with the Club Classics. That's how it's looking through the rest of the day here on Outreach Radio, your truly local radio station for Hampshire and surrounding.

Ah, there you go. Right, it's coming up to 1 o'clock. It's about time for me to get out of here. Charlotte's up next. I'll be up again on Saturday next week for more Island Vibrations from 11 to 1. Hope you have a really good rest of the day. Enjoy the weather. Enjoy the sunshine while it's there. And whatever you're up to, stay safe. Catch you later.

0: On Friday, the 5th of June, get ready to party like it's 2001 as the Ogre Tones hit the 1865 in Southampton. 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
4: A teenager has been charged with murdering a 15-year-old boy who was fatally stabbed at a house party in northeast London. Our reporter Ben Monse has the details.
5: Police were called to an address in Hackney on Monday evening following reports of disorder at a large gathering. 15-year-old Brian David Saldariaja was found with stab wounds and pronounced dead at the scene. The 16-year-old charged with his murder, who can't be named because of his age, is due to appear at Thames Magistrates Court.
4: Liverpool have sacked head coach Arne Slot after a disappointing defence of their Premier League title. The Dutchman leaves just a year after leading the Reds to victory, and the club say a search for his successor is already underway. Premier League winners Arsenal are just one game away from landing their first trophy on Europe's grandest stage. They face Champions League holders Paris Saint-Germain in the final in Budapest later. And a man from South London has become the first person in the world to complete 1,000 park runs. That's the latest from Radio News Hub. I'm Grace McIntosh.
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1: This is the Neil Deal with Charlotte Neil.

Good afternoon, welcome back to The Neil Deal with myself, Charlotte Neil, this Saturday. Gwen Stefani and Hollaback Girl kicking us off this Saturday afternoon. And thank you to DJ Oz, who was on just before me, revving it up, getting all the beats and the tunes ready for me to take over for the next 2 hours. And I certainly have. I feel like I've done an alright job today. Along with a lot of your requests, so thank you very much for your help. Do keep them coming. 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Here's a little bit of Coldplay. Got a mixture today. Very random, but I'm loving it.

do have a mixture today. I'm not complaining. I love it. To be fair, sums me up quite nicely, actually. I am one of those people that I can really range in my kind of music. I don't know about yourselves, but one minute I can go from sad to hyper to wild to crazy to soft to, oh, all types of music, honestly. Hits the spot perfectly. If you could pick one genre, though, what's your go-to? Contact me, charlotte@outreachradio.co.uk. This is a song, though, that goes down an absolute treat. No matter who you are, this does hit the spot.

cracking up really lucky. The weather's doing good. I'm loving every bit of it. What can you complain about these days? Things are looking up by Billy Lockett. Playing for you this Saturday afternoon on the Outreach Radio. Oh, look, sun's out, guns out, baby, because the weather looks like it's going to be great. Today, we'll see patches of cloud and sunny spells in the morning and the early afternoon. As the afternoon progresses, it will turn largely sunny. Tonight will start largely clear with just a few patches of clouds in places. And as the night progresses, it will turn mostly clear. So a very dry night overall. Oh, it's my dream. Turn down a few notches, though. It is very hot. This is Olivia Rodrigo. And Drop Dead, her brand new single.

little bit of Cher, are we? Walking in Memphis, are we? Love it, this is lovely. Out with the music today, very random, loving every bit of it. Do you know what, talking about music, I'm absolutely shitardoed for all the right reasons. I actually saw Take That last night at St Mary's Stadium. Were any of you there? I loved it. I do think my voice is doing all right. I woke up this morning, oh gosh, honestly, I really struggled to talk. I had to have a lot of tea and a lot of coffee to get me through. So like, I'm doing all right now. Maybe you wouldn't know that I screamed the roof down in there to the point that's why there is no roof. But he was there. I loved it. What an incredible show. I mean, it really was a show. They had a proper circus there. Their voices were absolutely fantastic. Couldn't fault any of them. Loved every bit of it. But did you go? Did you attend? What was your favourite song? I want to know it all. Who did you go with? Do you have any videos? Send them through. Contact us, Charlotte at outreachradio.co.uk. Or of course, don't forget, you can WhatsApp us as well. I'll get them on soon. But in the meantime, let's have a little bit of Sophie Alex Baxter first. Murder on the Dance Floor. I know.

Elton John. I guess that's why they call it the blues. There's no blues here today, though, on the Neil Deal with myself, Charlotte Neil, on Outreach Radio. It is all just feel-good music and a huge mix and mash today. Loving every bit of it. Stick with me. We've got plenty more coming your way, including Take That, of course, just to have a moment of thanks to last night. But prior to that, we had Becky Hill, Outside of Love, and of course, Sophie Ellis-Bextor with Murder on the Dance Floor. This is Inner Circle and Sweet

0: On Friday, the 5th of June, get ready to party like it's 2001 as the Ogre Tones hit the 1865 in Southampton. 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

know what? I love this song. James Bay and Hoback the River playing for you into the second hour and the final hour of the Neil Deal with myself, Charlotte Neil. I'll tell you what it reminds me of. I attended Victorious. God, this must have been quite a few years ago now. Maybe even been pre-lockdown. I can't remember. And James Bay was there. I'm sure some of you will be able to tell me exactly what date and day, but and year and everything else in between. But I remember I was there and one of my siblings happened to be there. I've got two older brothers and one of them was there. I had a few drinks already, so had I. Great start for us too. Turned up, James Bay was on, and both of us just screaming the house down. Everyone's trying to keep themselves tame and just like, you know, bobbing along as you do. We're both just like whipping out the dance moves, fully going for it. You knew the Neils were there, and it was a great sight to see. Loved it. Absolutely loved it. We screamed the house down, and I think, do you know what? We were probably even better entertainment, may I say so myself. But that's what it reminds me of, is just screaming at James Bay when he was there. And he was so good as well. His voice was just so good, so luscious. Anyway, on a different note, this is TLC. Waterfalls, playing for you now.

probably want to keep your eyes peeled for. Molly Hocking and Wait For Me playing for you this Saturday afternoon on the No Deal. Myself, Charlotte Neal. She's made her way back into our promo markers yet again. Another promo for you today. But what isn't a promo but should be always and forever is Busted. Who said no?

bit of another top 10 for you, and Dracula playing for you on The Neil Deal with myself, Charlotte Neil. Do you know what? The reason I say today's going to be a good day, number one, of course, obviously, is the weather. I think we've established that one fairly early on. Actually, you know, a week or so ago at this point. Lovely, lush, loving it. Number two, after I've finished work today, finished presenting for you guys, I'm heading off for a lovely spa evening, afternoon, whatever you want to call it. Ooh, loving it. Relaxing down. Do you know what? I'm going to have a full body massage. Never had a full body one before. I've had like your back or your facials or things like that. Ooh, getting the full works. Look at me. Honestly, I'll be so chilled when I next come in. It'll be like real slow talking, you know. I'll just be like so relaxed. Not like this song. Guys are Jeeves and Ruby. Kind of the opposite.

Justin Timberlake. And Selfish are playing for you this Saturday afternoon. Do you know what? I wanted to spice it up and get a little bit of a different Justin Timberlake song on for you today. It's not one that you always hear on the radio these days. It sort of came out and didn't really go too far, but I quite like the song, may I say so myself. Now, I did promise you that I was going to get a little bit of Take That on next. And I have. And I don't know about you, but this song, I can't help but when I sing the first line, has to be in a northern accent. It just feels right. I feel like you're going to know exactly what I mean. Yeah.

there we have it. We've had a little bit of Billy Liberator. Only so much you can hold playing for you just then. Prior to that, that's a little bit of Frey Ridings. And of course, Take That, who were absolutely incredible last night. But if you didn't go last night, are you going tonight? Let me know. Contact me. I want to know. I want to see all the videos, all the films, the works. I just kind of want to relive it again, if I'm completely honest with you. But we still got a few more songs coming up, but that is all from me today. Thank you, as always, for tuning in. I will be back Thursdays and Fridays, 10 a.m. till 12 p.m. So any news, songs, requests, information, everything else in between, please do contact me. Let me know, and I'll get it in the lineup and the queue for you. Enjoy the rest of your Saturday afternoon. I'll be back with you soon.

0: On Friday, the 5th of June, get ready to party like it's 2001 as the Ogre Tones hit the 1865 in Southampton. 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

Well, well, well, it's 3 p.m. here on Outreach Radio on the 30th of May. You're in tune to the Saturday afternoon party with me, Ollie Ray. Yes, I'm back. I took a week off. We'll talk about that in a few minutes. But I'm back for the next 2 hours to bring you an awesome mix of music. Before we get that, I'd like to say a huge thank you to the incredible lineup of presenters we've had all day. You had Gigi and Jody this morning. You had DJ Oz for Island Vibrations, and you've just had Charlotte Neal for the last 2 hours, keeping the vibes high on this Saturday afternoon as always. I'm here for the next 2 hours. You're a Dua Lipa and New Rules to start off the show. And let's just get straight into the music, shall we? A lot to talk about today. But first, it's Westlife and Uptown Girl.

Corona Baby Baby with Beyonce featuring Jay-Z, Deja Vu. Just before that, on your Tudor Lego Radio Station Outreach Radio, this is the Saturday Afternoon Party with me, Ollie Ray, here on Outreach Radio and Outreach Extra for the first time this week. I'm broadcasting across both stations. Yeah, I've been allowed to take over the airways of both. I teased this a little while ago that we might have some things in the works, and it's finally time to say that I am on both stations right now, broadcasting across the airwaves. So if you fancy some of the newer music that I play, then do head on over there after I've finished my show. Or you can head over there now and listen to the show. You're very welcome. But we'll talk about why I took a short break last week shortly. But for now, it's Fatboy Slim and Praise You.

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Florence and the Machine, Dog Days Are Over with Cardi B, Bad Bunny, I Like It, and Clean Man It Baby, Eric Prydz, Call On Me, just before that huge list of songs. I do hope you're enjoying the tunes this afternoon. Now for the big question, where was I last week? I took a little bit of an unexpected break. I was fully expecting to have a show last week, but frankly, some things came up. I was working all week, so I didn't have time to pre-record the show, and, you know, things just didn't quite happen, and then unfortunately there was no one able to cover the show at the last minute. So I do very much apologise that I was not here to bring you awesome hour, 2 hours of music last week. We're back this week, and I don't think I'll be taking a break anytime soon, for another couple of weeks anyway, until I go away, which I'm sure I'll tell you about in a few weeks' time, but I should be here for the next few weeks. And let's get back to the music, shall we? We've got Flo Rida and I Don't Like It, I Love It, up next.

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You're truly

Will Smith and Men in Black with Kylie Minogue and Shocked just before that. A couple of songs that I forgot about. You know, if you're not new around here, you know I love just dabbling back in those songs that you might have forgotten about, you know, over the past decades or so, and just bringing them back to fruition. Anyway, time for your random facts of the week. Did you know that dragonflies have 360 degree vision, apparently? And the average lightning bolt contains enough energy to toast 100,000 slices of bread. There you are. And there are no pure colours in nature. Everything we see is a mix of different wavelengths being reflected or absorbed. As your scientific facts for the week. No relevance to anything that's going on, but it is the Saturday afternoon party and I'd love to give you some random facts and keep you updated. We'll take a short break shortly because it's almost the end of the first hour of your Saturday afternoon party, but fear not because I'll be back for another hour of awesome music in the hour of 4 o'clock this afternoon. I'll see you then. We'll be back with the top 10 tracks shortly. But first, The Cure and Friday I'm in Love.

0: On Friday, the 5th of June, get ready to party like it's 2001 as the Ogre Tones hit the 1865 in Southampton. The UK's top tribute to the Shrek soundtracks bring a full live band, brass section and massive sing-along hits from Smash Mouth, Bonnie Tyler, The Proclaimers and more. 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

Sam Fender and Olivia Dean. 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You're in the tune to the Saturday afternoon party with me, Ollie Ray, here on the 30th of May. Can't believe it's almost at the end of May already, and we're nearly in June. Isn't that crazy? Well, you know, Rain Me In, still number one in the UK. 13 weeks at number one at the moment, and 50 weeks in the top 100. All in a row, which is kind of crazy. It's on a 5-week streak at number one at the moment, and you know, just crazy, that one, isn't it, that it's spent so long in the top 10. The Cure by Olivia Rodrigo, one of the new songs in the charts at the moment, didn't quite peek it to the post this week, but anyway, let's keep going with your regular scheduled music. Soft Cell and Tainted Love is up next.

I am KS. I think that might be Inks and Suicide Blonde with Freddie Mercury, Living on My Own. Just before that, on your truly local radio station, Outreach Radio, time for your week come up around of this week, as we'll give you a very quick look at what's going on this evening in Hampshire and slightly beyond. Take that, are at the St Mary's Stadium. Atoya is at the Thordon Hall. Amy Downen and Colour Scoo are at the Anvil. Marky Dawson is at the William Walker Winchester. The Fab Cats are at the Platform Tavern, Ocean Village, and Space Cow. Boy, a tribute to Jamiroquai is at the 1865 in Southampton this evening. There we are, there's loads more going on. Just thought I'd give you a little insight this week. But anyway, it's the weekend, so here's Blinding Lights with The Weekend.

Lady Gaga and Paparazzi with Nicole Scherzinger, Poison, Shaggy, It Wasn't Me, and Coldplay, Clocks on your Saturday afternoon, the last one of May. There's only one more day of May left tomorrow, and then we're on to June. What a wild ride this year is so far. I feel like it has absolutely flown by, and we're already in June. It felt like just yesterday was Christmas, and that is absolutely crazy. But I do hope you've kind of enjoyed the mini heat wave that the last week has been. It was a little bit hot for me at the start of the week. It looks like the rain's coming back, the great British weather. Don't we love it next week? But anyway, let's keep the tunes going for you, whatever you might be going up to this afternoon. It's Shy FX and Shake Your Body.

Mr. Hudson, featuring Kanye West and Supernova with Galantis Peanut Butter Jelly on your Saturday afternoon. This Saturday afternoon. It is Saturday afternoon and you're on the Saturday. I don't know what's going on anymore. But we are here across Outreach Radio and Outreach Extra. If you're looking for the kind of more newer stuff, then do head over to Outreach Extra now, because I'm coming towards the end of the show now. Obviously, we've got Outreach Dance and Outreach Gold and Outreach Classical all going on for whatever type of music you might like next. 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I'll be back next week from 3 p.m. both here on Outreach Radio and on over on Outreach Extra, wherever you fancy listening from. But I will see you then. For now, it's Aretha Franklin and A Deeper Love.

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0: On Friday, the 5th of June, get ready to party like it's 2001 as the Ogre Tones hit the 1865 in Southampton. 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

Good evening. Hope you're having a great weekend so far. I'm Carl. You're listening to Average Radio, and this is Are You Ready to Party? And for the next 2 hours, I'll be bringing you a mix of 60s, 70s, 80s and 90s disco, soul and club music with a few random tracks thrown in for good measure as well. Before I do anything else, though, I would like to thank Ollie for the last couple of hours, which has been a great show. So thanks for that, Ollie. And what have we got coming up? Well, in the second hour, we've got the big box, little box section where we venture into the 90s with a little bit of Ibiza music today. We also have some great 80s soul music, and we've got my big 12-inch and a new wave and ska party. In the first hour, though, we have got a rare gem, the slow section, the soul selection, where I play an Atlantic, Northern, Motown and Philly song all back to back. We also have got the Wheel of Cheese. And before all of that, I'm going to do what I always like to start with, which is a TV theme quiz. I'm going to give you three TV themes now, one from the 60s, one from the 70s, one from the 80s. See how many of these you can recognise.

Well, I don't think that is too hard. I think I would have got all three of those, but let's see how you do. If you want to have a go, then do email me. carl@outreachradio.co.uk is my email address. That is Carl with a C, or text the word studio and your guess is to 0770 090807. 0770 090807. Start your text with the word studio. Have a go. There's three there. One from the 60s, one from the 70s, one from the 80s. Let's see how you do. And I'll give you the answer about halfway through this first hour. But we're going to get back to the music now. And this one is the OJs and Darling, Darling Baby.

Bucks Fizz, Make Your Mind Up. They have made the Wheel of Cheese, as do a lot of Eurovision songs, to be honest. I did watch it this year, though. I can't resist. It is very, very cheesy. And, of course, very political, but it is a good watch. Not least for hearing what Graham Norton has to say about them all. Okay, what else do I need to tell you about now? I would normally do the football results this time, but of course we do not really have any football now because the season's finished, on a high for some and obviously on a low if you're a Saints fan, which sadly I am. But there we go, onwards and upwards next year, and let's hope everyone does a bit better. So there we go. But you do have one match tonight, which I will mention, which is the Champions League final. And that is between PSG, Paris Saint-Germain, and, of course, Arsenal. So we do have an English interest. And I think I'm right in saying that if Arsenal win that, although that might be a tall order, all three of the European Cups will be coming to England, which is pretty good going, isn't it? There we go. So if you are a football fan, make sure you don't miss out on that. Okay, and of course we've got the World Cup as well to come, which will be fun. Right, let's get back to some music now that I've done my waffly bit there. Let's have the Doobie Brothers in this one. I absolutely love this. Of course, Doobie Brothers featured Michael McDonald. This one's What a Fool Believes.

He really has done some great stuff, hasn't he? That is Stevie Wonder. And If You Really Love Me. I did pick up a copy of Songs in the Key of Life and Inner Vision recently on vinyl, because I do collect that. Yes, I know it's my age. But they're absolutely fantastic albums. Well worth checking out if you are not aware of those works. Okay, as you know, if you listen on a regular basis, I like to tell you what is happening around the region. Keep venues and live music coming to the area for future generations, and also hopefully keep bands, artists and comedians coming back if they sell out. So I do like to publicise this. Taking you through, first of all, Southampton Easy for the next couple of weeks, and I will do Portsmouth and the Ferrum a little bit later, but we have got the second night tonight of Take That at St Mary's Stadium doing the circus, which is an excellent show. Also Toya, she is up at Thorndon Hall. I think that is kind of half talking, half doing a bit of music. 6th of June we got Let's Rock. I'll take you through that a little bit later in the show, St Mary's Stadium. 12th you've got Amy McDonald at Guildhall Square. You also have Omar at the Brook, and that kicks off the Guildhall Square session as well, Amy McDonald, because on the 13th you've got Alex Jones Britpop Classical, 14th Pete Tong Ibiza Classics, 18th Beach Boys are there, 19th Orchestral Maneuvers in the Dark, I think with Peter Hook as well, 20th you've got Paul Weller, 21st Billy Ocean and Marty Pello, 25th Skunk and Nancy and Garbage, and then 26th you've got Bowling for Soup and Frank Turner, finishing off on the 27th with Deacon Blue. That gives you a little bit of a run through what's happening in Southampton and Eastleigh. In a couple of songs time, I'll take you through Portsmouth and Fareham, and taking us to the halfway point in the show is this one from Rose Royce. This is I Wanna Make It With You.

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That is my Atlantic soul track tonight. Remember, we are in the soul spot. I am doing a track from Atlantic, a track from Northern, a track from Motown, and a track from the Philly soul scene. So next up is going to be a great Northern soul track. But before I do that, I'm going to tell you what's happening down in Portsmouth and Fareham. I did promise that earlier. And we are going to start on the 3rd of June with Midgert. He is at the O2 Guildhall. I think he's got a new album out as well. I think I'm right in saying that. 5th of June, we have got Cloud Busting. That is a Kate Bush tribute at Fareham Live. On the 14th, you have got the K-Pop All-Stars at the O2 Guildhall on the 15th. And I saw him recently. He was very good. Clinton Baptiste, Spectral Intercourse at Fareham Live. He is I want to say a spoof clairvoyant. He might not take that too kindly, but a very, very funny guy. Well worth checking out. 18th of June, you've got Amy Dowden and Carlos Skew. They are both from Strictly there at Fareham Live. And on the 26th, we have got Elvis Costello and the Imposters. They're down at O2 Guildhall, which again, I should imagine will be a great show. Okay, back to the music and back to the Northern Soul track that I promised just now. And this one's Bobby Sheen and Dr. Love.

Well, we're in the soul spot now, and that is It's a Shame by The Spinners, and that was the Motown track. And it's also that time when I put you out of your misery and tell you what the answer was to the TV themes that I set you earlier, starting with this one.

Well, I think that was quite an easy one. Apparently, with a few drug overtones, that TV program. That was the Magic Roundabout way back when. And then we went into the 70s with this one. Well, that was lucky old Charlie, who'd managed to coerce three ladies into doing all of his dirty work for him. That was Charlie's Angels. And finally, from the 80s, we had this.

Well, if you are a Star Trek fan, you will know that that is Star Trek Next Generation. Don't get a point, I'm afraid, if you just said Star Trek, because that was a different theme. And that started in 1987, amazingly. How did you get on? If you did well, then congratulations. If you didn't, well, you can always come back and have another go next week. We have one more track to finish off the soul section now. And it is, of course, a Philly track. And it is this one from the OJs.

It's smoochy time with Carl's election section. I have to say that because I'm not allowed to say the other word on the radio. You know the word I mean, mate.

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Well, I don't know if you remember that. That was a little bit of a rare gem. In fact, that is why I have played it under the rare gem. It's a song that you may not have heard much before on the radio, or may not have even heard at all if you're of a certain age. But that was Corey Hart and Sunglasses at Night. I think it appeared on quite a few compilations around that time. But it is a great track from 1983. Okay, we are nearly done for this hour, I'm afraid. I've got one more track. This is just warming you up for the second hour, because in the second hour we have the New Wave and Ska Party. Then we also have some great 80s club music. And then towards the end, we're going to venture into the 90s. And I think we've even got one track from 2000. And it's a little bit of an Ibiza vibe, but a summery Ibiza vibe today. So loads to look forward to. And of course, we will be having a big 12-inch in that second hour as well. But to get you into that mood, and just before the ad break, I'm going to play this one from Jocelyn Brown. This is Somebody Else's Guy. I'll be back in about 2 or 3 minutes.

0: On Friday, the 5th of June, get ready to party like it's 2001 as the Ogre Tones hit the 1865 in Southampton. 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

Welcome back to the second hour of Are You Ready to Party? I'm Carl, and we are halfway through the New Wave and Ska Party. Obviously, that is the ska bit. We have New Wave song to come, but we also have in this hour my big 12-inch. We have got the big box, little box section where we will venture into a few Ibiza classics from the 90s, and I think maybe even one from 2000. And we will also be having some great 80s club music in between all that. Loads to look forward to in this hour, but let's have the second half of that New Wave party. And it's this one, one of my favourite bands. Sadly, neither of the two people are with us. It was Alan Rankin and Billy McKenzie, who were the Associates. And way back in 1981, they had a hit with this.

A little bit of a guilty pleasure. That is Phil Ferron and Galaxy and Dancing Tight. And if you look on some of the streaming platforms and you hunt him out on Top of the Pops doing Everybody's Laughing, there is one particularly amusing episode where he does a forward flip and he falls base over apex right into the camera. I do remember it happening at the time. It amused me then. It still amuses me today. But he didn't get hurt or anything, so it's fine. But yeah, you can look that up. Anyway, it's that time now when I tell you what's happening down in Bournemouth and Poole over the next month, starting with the 2nd of June. We have got Amy Dowden and Carlos Gu there at the Lighthouse. That is obviously the Strictly combo. Also, you have Kraftwerk on the same day at the Bic. Not sure how many of those you get now. I think there's probably only one still around, isn't there? On the 4th of June, the Smiths or Smize, I never know what it is. It's the Smiths cover band. They are very good. They are at the Lighthouse. And then I've got to go all the way forward to the 30th of June for the Illegal Eagles at the Pavilion. If you do hear about any events that are happening around the region, do let me know. carl@outreachradio.co.uk. That is Carl with a C. And I will add them into our listings. Okay, let's get back to the music then. Without further ado, this one is Midnight Star and Midas Touch.

Now, I've got a funny feeling that was done by Stock Aitken and Waterman, but it was obviously not them singing it. That was Nick Kamen, who was in the Levi 501 adverts from memory. Do they even still do them? Who knows? But anyway, that's, I guess it was a bit of a guilty pleasure. And I did read somewhere fairly recently that he's passed away, which was quite sad. I never really knew that, but he did pass away at quite a young age, which is a real shame. Okay, let me give you a run through of what's happening now in Basingstoke and Winchester. Starting on the 30th of May, they've popped up again. Amy Dowden and Carla Skew, I'm not going to say it again, but they're at the Anvil. On the 4th, you have Harry Redknapp at the Anvil, probably the safest place. I'm not sure he's quite so popular in Southampton and Portsmouth these days, but that's probably a chat, unless he's doing a bit of singing. Who knows? That could be interesting, couldn't it? And then I've got to jump to the 27th of June, Mark Watson at the Haymarket. So not too much happening there, but I will keep these updated. And obviously, you will need to check tickets yourself. I just tell you what's going on. I don't actually do the check-in of the tickets. In a little while's time, I'll tell you what is happening in the way of festivals around the region and let you know who's playing at them. But let's go back to the music with the Communards. And this one is Never Can Say Goodbye.

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Hours new shoes, and I can't wait. And we are now moving into the late 80s and the early 90s with some of the songs. We've also got the Big Box Little Box section coming up, but before we get onto that, I just want to tell you about things that are going on at Outreach Radio. And we are on the lookout for people who can help with our events. We do lots of events for the local community all through the summer, and if you think you could help out with those, then please do get in touch. We are all volunteers here. No one gets a big paycheck at the end of the month, sadly, but we are doing hopefully some good for the community and bringing you some great music along the way. So if you think you could help out and do maybe some presenting, or you could help set things up or take things apart after a particular event, any of that would be really useful. And all you need to do is email the events team and tell them a little bit about yourself. It's events@outreachradio.co.uk, or of course you can visit the website and head over there, fill out the contact us form and put some details in, and we will be in touch. Okay, that's the recruitment drive done for tonight. How about some Kenny Thomas now? And this one is Thinking About Your Love.

Disco-tastic. It's time for Carl's Big 12-inch. For those moments when 7 inches just isn't enough. Let's dance. Put on your red shoes, mate.

Do you remember that one from 1990, The Adventures of Stevie V? We are coming into the big box, little box section where we are going to venture into Ibiza territory and also into, well, into the 90s. In fact, I think one of the tracks is from 2000, to be honest with you, but it has got a great summery vibe. So there is a couple of tracks to really look forward to at the end. I'm just going to tell you what's happening though in the way of festivals, because we have a few in the region or not too far away. So 6th of June, we've got Let's Rock, which I'll be going along to. That's at St. Mary's. You have got Matt Goss, ABC, Kim Wilde, Sister Sledge, Heaven 17, Jason Donovan, Tapao, and Altered Images there. On the 18th to the 21st of June, it's the Isle of Wight Festival, including Lewis Capaldi, Calvin Harris, Secure, Wet Leg, Teddy Swims, The Kooks, Rick Astley, David Gray, and I believe Two Door Cinema Club on there now. On the 27th of June to the 12th of July, there is BST Hyde Park, British Summertime Hyde Park, London, and you have people like Garth Brooks, Maroon 5, you have Mumford & Sons, Pitbull, and Lewis Capaldi playing there. There are others as well. You'll need to look those ones up, though. That's just to give you a flavour. Between 3rd and 5th of July, Love Supreme at East Sussex in Glynde Palace. Or is that place? Glynde Place, sorry. My eyes are going a bit funny, I think. You have Loyal Kana, Ezra Collective, and then you have a real soul vibe, which will probably suit some of the people listening to this show, because you've got the Maze, Temptations, and the Four Tops there, so that's pretty good. Then we go forward to the 23rd to 26th of July. You can either have Truck Fest in Oxfordshire with the Maccabees, Two Door Cinema Club, the Wombat, CMAT, Libertines, Kaiser Chiefs, and Vaccines. That is very much an indie festival. Or if you fancy something a bit more eclectic, then you have the World Festival, which is WOMAD Festival, loads of world music. That is in North Wiltshire at Neston Park, and you have people like Green Tea Peng, Omo Sangria, Barrington Levy, and Jose Gonzalez. Apologies if I've pronounced any of those wrong. Languages was not my strong subject at school. There we go. That tells you what's happening in the region. And we are now going into my Ibiza type section, starting with this one. And I was in Ibiza when this was first released back in 1989. This one's a guy called Gerard and Voodoo Ray.

That is Spiller and Groovejet, If That Ain't Love, and obviously that featured Sophie Ellis-Bextor as well. I'm Carl, this has been Are You Ready to Party? I'm afraid that's all we've got time for now. I will be passing over the reins to Graham very shortly for his Club Classics. It's a great show, do stick around for that. I am next around tomorrow between 3 and 5, that is for Just Can't Get Enough 80s, and you can also catch me on 7 o'clock on Monday, and that is for Off The Record, when I talk to people in the music industry. That has recently moved from Friday, so if you are looking out for that, 7 o'clock in the evening, that is Off The Record. All that is left for me to do is to play one more song. We're going to have a short ad break then, and then we'll be back with some more great music, so do hang around. And I'm going to leave you tonight with this one. It's another Ibiza classic from around about 2000, I think. It is Stardust, and The Music Sounds Better With You.

0: 2001, as the Ogatones hit the 1865 in Southampton. The UK's top tribute to the Shrek soundtracks bring a full live band, brass section and massive sing-along hits from Smash Mouth, Bonnie Tyler, The Proclaimers and more. 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

Okay, giving you a bit of an update on what we're doing tonight on the show. We're going to cover quite a few genres of club classics tonight. Love, you got the power. Some jazz, funk for you, some soul, some classic disco boogie, some R&B, and of course some classic reggae for you.

Yes, indeed, a great era of music in the 70s and 80s. Lovely son of Chic, Nile Rodgers. This is a remastered copy. I Want Your Love.

Yeah, getting you in the mood on a Saturday night if you're on your way out. 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

0: On Friday, the 5th of June, get ready to party like it's 2001 as the Ogre Tones hit the 1865 in Southampton. 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

just any time to say goodnight on Club Classics with me, Graham Hardy, on Outreach Radio. Hope you enjoyed the show. And of course, thank you as always for tuning in. Thank you.

Well, it's nearly time to say goodnight on Club Classics with me, Graham Hardy, on Outreach Radio. Hope you enjoyed the show. And of course, thank you as always for tuning in. Thank you.

0: On Friday, the 5th of June, get ready to party like it's 2001 as the Ogre Tones hit the 1865 in Southampton. The UK's top tribute to the Shrek soundtracks bring a full live band, brass section and massive sing-along hits from Smash Mouth, Bonnie Tyler, The Proclaimers and more. 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

0: On Friday, the 5th of June, get ready to party like it's 2001 as the Ogre Tones hit the 1865 in Southampton. 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

0: On Friday, the 5th of June, get ready to party like it's 2001 as the Ogre Tones hit the 1865 in Southampton. 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

In the shadows of your deepest secrets, of your deepest shadows, I sleep next to the precepts you hold most dear. Your heart is in my province, hour upon hour. I shiver when you feel the cold. Everything you say, I hear. Like a bomb and its fuse, we bring bright light. But I could be a devil to you. I could bite like a tarantula, right through the skin.

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Too strong.